0: daddy, them dead already. Fuck around and find out.
1: You have any dumb? By the blood clot, you call me out. What do you want?

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1: Are you trying to get crazy with this, eh? 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
1: I have never been more ready in my entire life to do this right now. 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So I'm leading up to this moment, all right now, right here.

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1: You have any dumb? 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What do you want?

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1: You have any dumb? 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What do you want?

0: 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Fusion number one.
1: No, no, especially to the Ganja Man.
2: All original bad boy. Dance and dance, brother.
3: Hear me now, carefully.
2: Sim.
4: Say, Papa, Nipa.
2: Dedicated remix. Original bad boy, from them case again.
5: Right. Now, this is the original Ragamuffin song.
0: Because it's in a pure style and fashion.
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This is James of the Smashing Pumpkins, and you're listening to 666.

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0: 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L'électro-audiogramme, l'émission qui prend soin de vos oreilles.
1: Getragen hat.
2: The Atomic Age was born. Here, in fact, is the answer to a dream as old as man himself. A giant of limitless power at man's command. And where was it science found that giant? In the atom. Truly, the superpower which man has released from within the atom's heart is not one, but many giants. One is the warrior. The destroyer.

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1: The Atomic Age was born. Here, in fact, is the answer to a dream as old as man himself. A giant of limitless power at man's command. And where was it science found that giant? In the atom. Truly, the superpower which man has released from within the atom's heart is not.